0: you children gather round, we will dance and we will whirl. All you children gather round, we will dance together.
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sleep the dream of that child who wanted to cut his heart on the high seas. 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
0: Sending out love and good wishes to everyone. 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

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Coachy does load, now we pumping up cloud. Cloud, cloud, cloud. 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

0: take this opportunity to ask and say a few words on behalf of old Jake Olivier.
1: Lord.
2: Miss White, over to you.
1: I don't know what to say.
2: Well, say it.
1: Oh, Jay, it was nice.
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0: Y'all bitch ass niggas wanna talk that gunplay shit. 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
0: Flip a LOE, nigga, Broadway, gang stand up. 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You niggas will get killed. We murder for fun, you pussy ass nigga. But guess what? It's just a joke. 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

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That's besides the point, you in the bind. 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Call Lordy. That's my big brother out of D.C. 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

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Shooting bad shots at the goalie. 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You can miss me with bullshit. Got a couple niggas waiting patient in the bullpen. That's just how it is. World keep turning, solamente vivir. Demons at the crib, I got the fuck up out of there. Say a little prayer, then I'll spark another square. On this journey till it end. Bed won't break, don't take from the giving tree. Reciprocation play a vital role within this recipe. My reckoning broken, got it through my thick skin. Sure, take a village, gotta get it on your own. Whoa. Yeah, yeah, gotta let you know. If you ain't know though, that's just how it is. World keep turning, solamente vivir. Demons at the crib, I got the fuck up out of there. Say a little prayer, then I spark another square on this journey till it end. Bend won't break, don't take from the giving tree. Reciprocation play a vital role within this recipe. My reckoning broken, got it through my thick skin. Chew it, take a village, gotta get it on your own.

0: garden. 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
1: Serious.
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0: 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Yeah.
1: 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And I think that that is what comes with
2: purpose and being in line with God.

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I'm just a brother, they dub the smooth talker. It's still raining dogs and cats, so don't ask whether I done check the forecast. Cause all you're gonna see is the heat's going up as we're leaving the earth with more scars. As the people on earth get more scars, and I'm speaking my words on more bars. 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My people are in freefall. We drink and smoke and consume, and what's in this cup, I can't recall. 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There's people that I wish bad upon, could've done bad upon my people. 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There's people that I wish bad upon, could have done bad upon my people. Have you ever felt your heart stop? That's how I felt when she called. Knowing it's not me, it's we all. Like, have you ever grieved them? Jumped on a flight next week, cause you know it's what she would have wanted. Alone off to NYC with my deepest fears, I'm confronted. Wondering, wishing that none of it happened. I was left retracing what's and ifs and asking, would have it mattered? Flashbacks to ICU are reminded of news of hospital buildings flattened. Like, at least my loved ones ain't lost in rubble if the airstrikes ain't killed them. But those drones gotta strike and pound just as long as someone's pockets get filled in. So forgive me because I'm listening, but this whole year I feel that I've missed things. And forgive me if I've been distant and I can't get back in an instant. I've been healing. See, I'm not convinced of the real win. My belief in a plan runs real thin. And I've been around Queens, but I'm not a New Yorker. Cause I was raised by Queens like her. Little my aunt's life from her daughter. Since my first memory, she's been right there. So if someone's out there, heed my prayers. I keep around Queens and I'm living the dream. But my Queen's been stuck in a deep nightmare.

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I roam the sky, search the stars, all I see is seven. 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Swing and miss, cheeky but he clever. 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I pursue, living life larger. Gotta move, frozen in the water, stuck. 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

0: but you ain't know what I'm on. 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

concert begins. 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The story of never ending. Your introversion led you here. Intuition protected you along the way. Feelings allowed you to be well balanced. And perspective gave you foresight. 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Only the strong will survive. Only the strong will survive.

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0: don't exist, man. 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
1: Yeah. 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
4: Bring the whips out for the Super Bowl. 500 racks for the stripper bowl. 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
5: Buddha blesses me.
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0: Je nach so eine Syretariate Urban FM, këtu pe dritarës tonë, je nach të mujtë në pop kjartë, qëfar jetë e letë, ga dhe dhe.
1: Looks like me and Vincent caught you boys at breakfast. 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
2: Running. 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
1: McDonald's, Wendy's, Jack in the Box, or
2: Big Kahuna Burger.
1: Big Kahuna Burger. That's that Hawaiian burger joint. I hear they got some tasty burgers. I ain't never had one myself. How are they?
2: Good.
1: You mind if I try one of yours?

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1: Mm-hmm. This is a tasty burger. Vincent, you ever had a Big Kahuna burger? One bite, they're real tasty.
2: Ain't hungry.
1: Well, if you like burgers, give them a try sometime. Me? I can't usually get them because my girlfriend's a vegetarian.
3: The number of emergency vehicles makes everything about just how serious this incident was.
1: I do love the taste of a good burger.
3: We now know that in the early hours of this morning, police and ambulance crews were dealing with 8 stabbings in Birmingham city centre.
4: The Birmingham crew, mash it up, the Birmingham crew.
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What's up, guys? Today I got Desert Eagle 50 caliber NATV. We're gonna blow it up and 1000 frames per second, super slow motion. It's gonna look

Skepta. Some call me big-headed. 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Doing it again.com. 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

0: others. 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Respect.
1: Përpara ka burra burra, tash burra thua se ku grau. 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

0: sparkle.
1: Hey. I'm that same old body with the steez. In a baked outfit, got a shark on the hood of my top and an ape on my tee. Been a minute since I linked with the bro, said link up soon, let's talk over tea. These days it's all about flex and talk, but bro, I'm trying to make this pee. I got a text from the bro in Cali telling me sit tight's gonna make me a beat. In a gaff with a stylish babe on a stylish date, trying to make me a treat. She's trying to talk about Rovers, it's over, I'm trying to bag this dream. Two sets, let me take this call, got a skeet rule soon, trying to pattern this G. It's been OT nights, bit far from the den, trying to get big checks and the cash flow steep. A couple boys on the block, when the feds been lapping on locals and socials, man's looking all hot. Tell the youth to stay off the violence and make peace, don't worry about crops. I'm just keeping it real, man, you know my dough, trust me, big words to my pops. In the

Coop drop top. Hey, baby girl, I got Tino Tetley. 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I got eyes on my chest, that's Fendi. Step to a high class rave with a glass in my hand and I'm still in a tech fleece. My bro got a key, that's a Bentley. 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Got a fine little baddie in the crew with a face caked up, but you know that's Fenty. Took a snap in the E-class crew, now she tryna ask who's picking up in the Benz. Come off that flex, man, I'm not tryna flirt, man, you know I'm just friendly. These times, man, I might with the lose on the way to a crib, so she know I step pricey. Her old man left like a weirdo, I'm hero, man, he ain't nothing like me.

Yeah, don't try and break my fucking heart. 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My heart's open, but it's not there to be broken. You know what I'm trying to say?

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We haven't got enough time for that. You gotta move on, just keep it moving. All them little heartbreakers, we love you all, man.

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1: Been popping like half the winter. You ain't heard, you must live under a rock like Master Splinter.
0: Now they're saying that I rap the hardest. Crop circle draw on me like a tattoo artist. It's nice.
1: It's nice.
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0: outside, my head in my hands.
1: 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She said, no, the one on your birth certificate. Your boyfriend ran from that diamond test cause they weren't legitimate. She Turkish Cypriot, but her car's Brazilian. I want her.

0: than a sprinter.
1: 100 eaters, it won't fit in one SUV. No. SOS, somebody rescue me. I got too many, and I got, they could last me the next 2 weeks. 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

0: 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If I leave today, please hold on. I swear my heart snapped. 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I wish that I can give my ex heart back. And God willing that I beat my case. Never have to beef the Jakes. 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My nigga Hector won't see his son until he grows old. I just wanna shut down shows and win some mobiles and take TY overseas with some throat goats. Fuck the appeal, chose release date so near. A lot of rappers fell off, but Lowski's still here. Me and SY been through it all and he's still here. All 23 ain't nothing but the real hit.
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1: 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I love grime, brother. 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

0: Në rrugë dëgjon të mirë me 4, 5, 6, 7, 8, 9, 10 kursi me...
1: Atë kera i, si tu huna, huna, huna, huna, huna, huna, huna, huna, huna, huna, huna, huna, huna, huna, huna, huna, huna, huna, huna, huna, huna, huna, huna, huna, huna, huna, huna, huna, huna, huna, huna, huna, huna, huna, huna, huna, huna, huna, huna, huna, huna, huna, huna, huna, huna, huna, huna, huna, huna, huna, huna, huna, huna, huna, huna, huna, huna, huna, huna, huna, huna, huna, huna, huna, huna, huna, huna, huna, huna, huna, huna, huna, huna, huna, huna, huna, huna, huna, huna, huna, huna, huna, huna, huna, huna, huna, huna, huna, huna, huna, huna, huna, huna, huna, huna, huna, 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

0: It's not the human race. It's just the human race. There's nothing left to chase. We do not run this place.
1: Urban FM.